Die junge Nacht, der ARD. 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
1: sad, all the chances that I've missed. 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

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Taylor gang apparel. We could go to the ocean, you wanna take a dive. Tatted TGOD, we'll never switch sides.